QB34. McLaughlin, 27 McLaughlin. Speak with Jason Jansen regarding the neighbors harassing his children while they're outside playing basketball.

0: 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Route 11956, State Highway 37, Central Location, Central 26.
1: 2002.

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So why do you bring to us for another call? McDonald's. Unknown problem. Employee just called saying that there's a woman there who is distraught and in panic because she has nowhere to go. Apparently can't housing kick her out. This is can't see what this was for. I do not have a name. Call us if she has no weapons. No, he has a city down at booth to avoid that.

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0: Negative. The caller did not get her name.
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0: Patrol 3966, State Highway 37. Have a car versus deer. It's going to be a Lincoln MKX, tan in color. I believe they're going to be in their driveway.
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0: 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We'll be clear from out there. 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

0: 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Individual is wearing shorts with a tank top, socks with no shoes, and has red hair.
1: Receive,
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2: 313, same traffic.
0: Three one three two zero two eight.

0: 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One of the neighbors over here stated it was a male with red hair going south on Patterson. The husband was just trying to follow him.
1: Yeah, I'll be all started in that way.
2: 126,
3: Sheriff. K9, 126. We can show you both units.
2: Here 2030.

0: 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Operator, can you speak by name?
1: Bridgeville.
0: So, here's all units back in service and training.
2: 2030.

Tucson 2B42. North Racket River Road, just past Bailey Road towards the airport, are reporting a male, black t-shirt, red shorts, pushing a scooter that has a for sale sign in it, in the roadway. I was concerned he's going to get hit.

0: 347-313. This other group of people said that he was running south on Patterson as well.
1: Copy. I just drove all the way down to McDonald's. 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
0: Gray tank top, shorts, socks,
2: no shoes, red hair.
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1: Clear from last. You're out to trailer park across from the smokehouse on State Highway 37, come to locate.
0: Copy, and you're out there for an attempt to locate 2039.

No, I can't arrest you. 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
0: You can tell Vulcan is clear, unable to locate. We'll be on the lookout for him.
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0: Old State Road, Osagatchie. 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
1: Receiving 4547. 2, 2, 6, 3, come.

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That is Charlie and Rebel 3247, I think.

0: person.
1: 10-9-1, confess.
0: We're here, route to Maple Street. Soldier Sam, follow up.
1: Route 3, 26-7.

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patrol the area of Snoco on Canton Street. They had an unknown male in a white tank top come into the store and stole a bunch of alcohol. 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

0: off-duty deputy. I believe that he saw that male throwing a black shirt, carrying a bag in front of the bowling alley on Patterson Street.
1: Appreciate it.
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0: Sheriff. I'll be out with that mail in front of Bill Tires on Patterson.
1: Copy, out with the mail in front of Bill Tires, 2106.
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0: 2614, I did not see an updated phone number, and Google is giving the same number, which is the store number.
1: Be clear from here. I was not the individual. Be following up at the store.
2: For follow up 2113. Can't hear 347.
3: Four seven 3 1 3. I'm going to be out with a male and Rachel Holmes behind Monroe.

0: 347, Central Dispatch, can we get an ambulance behind Ramon Muffler? We have a male subject back here that's covered in blood. Unknown situation at the time.
1: Copy that, 347, male covered with blood, EMS behind Monroe, 2114.

Augsburg Rescue, first responder. Response 730 Canton Street. 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Repeating for Augsburg Rescue, first responders. 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Law enforcement on scene, 2115.

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0: 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We're secure at this time. Do you have an ETA on the ambulance? Minute 5, again, 05 minute ETA. Augsburg Rescue's in a row.
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0: Yeah, what was that address again?
1: 730 Canton Street.
0: 241, copy that. That's the mall down here. I don't see anybody. I heard fire arrive on scene. Do you know where they're at?
1: It's going to be behind Monroe Muffler.
0: Copy that.

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2: 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What's that?

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vehicle.

0: able to patrol the hamlet of Morristown for that VMT complaint?
1: Yeah, it's affirmative. I'll be out.
0: Copy, you're in route 2154. It's going to be a continuation of the same complaint from yesterday.
1: That's
0: 2155.

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Sheriff, could be 48, could be 51. Could be 48, go ahead. Can you respond to vicinity of 93 West Main Street, Bridger Falls, have a possible domestic male and female screaming near an airplane? Male wearing a red shirt, female wearing cream colored sweater with gray sweatpants. Let's see, Ben Route 10. QB 48 en route 2219, K Sheriff, QB 51. So you can show me en route with 48. One en route 2219.

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When you're able to, can you make contact with a Carrie Horn vehicle and she's going to do the complaint for the welfare check on her 27? 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
3: 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She's gonna bring the paperwork down tomorrow, so you can just assign that complaint to me.
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0: for Zone 2, BCOM, traffic stop, New York. Eric Rich, Mike Charles Adam, 4498. Mike Charles Adam, 4498. State Highway 812, nearest cross, McIntyre Road in the town of Oscodachi, 1547.
1: 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That is received. 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Just confirming your route to 24's location.
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0: Union Ship 121.
1: Four, seven, and 5-1 are en route to that. Do we have a description of that vehicle? Did it leave the scene?
0: That's primitive. It did leave the scene. Gonna say that it's headed down River Road towards 310. Not sure of where it's going. Then should have heavy damage. State they took out their light pole, went down the ditch, up and over the next person's driveway.
1: Did they say it was a car, SUV, or vehicle?
0: Caller was unsure, just stated there was a lot of damage. Ashley was making model, they just said there was a lot of parts on the ground.
2: 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Mary Charles, Adam 3, 75, Old Street, 3000.
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Traffic. 3-8-9-2, if I just stop on the road, it's not open. Go ahead, 125 for traffic. New York, Lincoln King, 4180, again, George, Lincoln King, 4180, again, Cemetery Road, near Cross Park Road, not open. 2309. 613 Camp Sheriff, I'm 2 o'clock. Copy, 2309. Okay, so we'll be out with 1, 2, 3.

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0: 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Reported vehicle into a tree, airbag deployment, one female walking wounded. Repeating for Madrid Fire Rescue, CART 12, respond 223 Ruddy Road, Crossroads Riverside Drive and O'Neill Drive. Reported vehicle into a tree, airbag deployment, one female subject walking wounded, time of page 2318-6815.
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Repeating, Madrid Fire Rescue has been dispatched, 223 Ruddy Road, vehicle into a tree, airbag deployment, walking wounded, time of page, 2321, 6815. Madrid Fire, this is Central Dispatch.

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First zone 2B, calm, starting mileage. Starting mileage is same as ending, and clear from the hospital en route to SV Ogdensburg, 1547.

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0: Ogdensburg Rescue, Ogdensburg First Responders, respond 202 Washington Street, Centennial Terrace, apartment 1106. 78-year-old male, abdominal pain, repeating for Ogdensburg First Responders. Ogdensburg Rescue, second ambulance call, respond 202 Washington Street, Centennial Terrace, apartment 1106. 78-year-old male, abdominal pain, time of page 0059-6815.
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0: 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Have a male subject struck in the head with a bat. Time of page 0101, 6815.
1: I did this bad job, Ogdensburg 241.
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1: Yeah, two things. Can you dispatch mutual aid on both of those calls? And, there's a birch tree terrace off of Blind Bay, but that's it.
0: It is Fir Tree Point, F-I-R, Fir Tree Point, off Blind Bay Road.

0: 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We're looking.
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0: 241, copy that. We're looking.
1: Morristown Rescue, respond, mutual aid for Ogdensburg Rescue, 202 Washington Street, Centennial Terrace, apartment 1106. 78-year-old male complaining of abdominal pain, repeating for Morristown Rescue. 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
0: I'm going to reach 241 to Hammond. Go ahead. Did you guys find it up there, or?
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0: 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We're going to head straight down. It was last on that list.

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0: 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Time of page, 0110-6815.
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0: 313 Camp Sheriff. I'll be out in Hamilton Park with possible the other half of that assault.
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1: 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Mary George Ball, 1169. 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

0: Goddamn fire respond, Clarkson University, Shea Arena, for a person possibly stuck in an elevator. Repeating, Goddamn fire respond, Clarkson University, Shea Arena, for a person possibly stuck in an elevator. Dispatch engine 49 will be responding.
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2: 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We are clear, CHMC. 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
0: 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Lincoln Paul Henry 2514. 43 City of Augsburg near Hasbrook.
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Edward Young, Alabama Police. 1-4, Adam. 2, Tom. Edward Young, State Highway 37, Lisbon. Close to the cross.

0: EOS 4, Adam 2, Tom Edward Young, Alabama Police 1, 4, Adam 2, Tom Edward Young, State Highway 37, Lisbon, close to cross, Lisbon Road.
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0: 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Any patrol over at 202 Washington Street, Centennial Terrace, apartment 203. Got a report with music coming from that apartment.
1: Yeah, I'm going to be there.
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She just left on a Harley heading towards the Lovejoy Road.

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1: Virginia, Sam Union Young, 4622, Sam Union Young, 4622. Stay high, West 37. Tunnel has been closed to 5 Mile Line Road.

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0: 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Say Howie 12, Hammond, you're the county line.
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0: Subject we'll be looking for is a Jared Osier, wearing reddish colored sweatpants, unknown other clothing description, unknown direction of travel. We'll be out searching for.
1: Copy. 47. Just be advised there is a pending complaint at 228 Belmont Courts for the 9-year-old juvenile broken into an apartment.
0: Copy that. We'll be in route.
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2: 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He will be en route. He is coming from Messina.
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0: 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Hill Zero, Kintom Sam 2787, Kintom Sam 2787, Judson Street Road, closest cross, stay high with 310 Tom Can.
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1: Stand by, can fire, can rescue, car 4.
0: B26, patrol model 730, can't see. Robert Gerard in regards to a window that appears broken or possible blood on the ground.

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Repeating 4, Canton Fire, Canton Rescue, Car 4, respond 188 Judson Street Road for a report of a structure fire, house filling with smoke. 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

0: 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We're acknowledging the car. 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

attempt to interrupt you, respond 13957, State Highway 37, Cross Street, Avery Lane, and County Route 14. For an unconscious 79-year-old female, she will be located in a black Buick Escalade. She is on the ground. Repeating for Messina Rescue, respond 13957, State Highway 37. For an unconscious 79-year-old female, passed out on the ground. She will be located outside of the vehicle. 7th page, 736-6855.

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1: 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The address is 13957 State Highway 37, cross streets Avery Lane and County Route 14.
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1: The address is 13957 State Highway 37, cross streets Avery Lane and County 14. Repeating, 13957 State Highway 37.

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1: 749.
0: Yes, Dash 206 is responding to assist 201.
1: Turn around, 749.

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1: Messina 811, be advised there is a state police unit on scene stating the female is now experiencing difficulty breathing and pain in her leg.
0: Dispatch, you have about 10 to 12 minutes.

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0: Sheriff 126. Can you respond to 47 Taggart Road, Car Deer, Dodge Ram?
1: Received. Any reported injuries?
0: 26. No injuries reported at this time.
1: Received.
0: 756.

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0: 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Repeating, 4 Norfolk Fire, respond. 5 West Main Street, Norfolk Town Hall, for a fire alarm activation. Town of Sage, 806-6855.
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Animals that need dispatching. Can you patrol 5680 State Route 11, Burke? Again, 5680 State Route 11, Burke. It'll be the Foothills EMS station. Raccoon just got hit by a car and needs to be put down. You were very broken. Copy in 91%.

0: Owners of the rescue first responders respond 1111 J Street in the lobby for a 41-year-old male, left arm numbness. Repeating for Augsburg Rescue, first responders respond 1111 J Street in the lobby for a 41-year-old male, left arm numbness, time of page 813.
1: Boy, Adam. Kilo 3, Sam, 1090018, repeating. Lincoln, Lincoln, Paul, Victor, George, Boy, Adam, King, 3190018.
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0: 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We got tones, but no voice.
1: Ogdensburg Rescue. The address is 1111 J Street. The patient will be located in the lobby.

0: Arkansburg Rescue. The address is 1111 J Street. The patient will be located in lobby, across street to Park Street and Clark Street. The patient is a 41-year-old male, left arm numbness.
1: BC, we'll be on momentarily.
0: A 17.

Messina Fire responds 419 Roosevelt Road, fire alarm activation, repeating for Messina Fire responds 419 Roosevelt Road, fire alarm activation. Going to be apartment 17. Dispatch, engine 30 responding.

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0: 202, this is Carter Carr. 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

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University Station, one female, starting mileage 19196, repeating 19196.

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zero two zone to BCOM. I'll be out at 514, out 6 with 155 female in custody 263.

Roberts, Lincoln King Roberts, 6613. Lincoln King Roberts, 6613. Turner 24.

0: doors are going to be open. 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Alarm's going off. 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I can clear it.
1: Copy. 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

0: modified. Captain, I'm modified.
1: Number this. Here is that vehicle will have a New York client ID of 18450398. 18453398. 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
0: Modified. 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

0: 1363. Any kind of contact that can get hold of the keyer and shuttle arm off?
1: Copy, I'm not showing a key holder in the system.

0: 311.
1: I called the main office number. They advised me that unfortunately the office is closed today in Augsburg. I advised them that we were aware and of the situation. They stated they would let someone know and then have them call the police department.

0: JC. We're speaking to a doctor on the cell phone, phone number 4. Hang on, I'm waiting to respond.
1: Copy.

0: 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Respond 6072 State Highway 56, cross streets Old State Road and Birch Street for a crash detection with no response. Repeating for Panama Falls Fire Hot Term Rescue Guard Town. Respond 6072 State Highway 56 for a crash detection with no response. Sound stage 945 6855.
1: Rescue respond, descending via 6072 State Highway 56. 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Again, Fusion Cops Sam Rescue respond, descending via 6072 State Highway 56. Have a crash detection with no response. Have a stage 945.

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1: 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Repeating for Anwell Falls Fire, second page. 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

0: 10, Sheriff, 124. 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
1: 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Advise 29 will handle that.
0: Received. 129. In route, 10-04.

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0: 611, can you respond to 6 Judson Street? The 55-year-old male, suicidal ideations, wants to jump off the bridge, located by the bus stop.
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Gogar Fire, Governor Rescue, Car 5, respond to the vicinity of 150 Kearney Road for a UTV accident with a 43-year-old female head injury. Bleeding is not controlled. Repeating for Governor Fire, Governor Rescue, Car 5, respond to the vicinity of 150 Kearney Road for a UTV accident with a 43-year-old female head injury. Bleeding is not controlled. 10th page, 1012, 6855. 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

0: 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Can you repeat the address to Governor 175 again?
1: 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The nearest cross street is County Road 12.

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1: 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The nearest cross street is County Road 12.

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Standby, Augsburg Rescue, first responders.

0: 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Repeating for Martinsburg Rescue, first responders respond 410 Cedar Street for a 37 female burned to her chest. 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
0: 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They will be flying out of Rome. It is 7:14. They will have a 30-minute ETA with Lyft.
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Frazier 1-3 Fire, respond 1039 State Highway 11C, St. Lawrence Central School Bus Garage, Cross Street State Highway 11C, Barnage Road, for a carbon monoxide release, no illness reported. Repeating for Frazier 1-3 Fire, respond 1039 State Highway 11C, St. Lawrence Central School Bus Garage, for a carbon monoxide release, no illness reported. Time of page 10:43, 6855.

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2: 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If you don't hear anything in the next few minutes, let's get an R-fork started towards that.
1: 44, do you need driver or medical?
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0: I'm firing an assist, driver for the rest of the squad, reporting squad building. Need an assist, for 5-10 rescue. Need a driver from the squad, reporting squad building.
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0: 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Capital 129. New York, John Zero, 9186. State Highway 11B, Fulton Cross, Connor Road, down there.
1: 129 received. 1135.

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0: traffic stop on Highway 68 on North North Street.
1: Go to the traffic.
0: U.S. Ledge, Lincoln, Victor Henry, 71148, LBH, 71148.
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0: Thank you, Stay Highway 68 on West North Street.

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Respond 3161 Kenner 6, Cross Streets, Lake Road 8, and State Highway 58 for an 81-year-old female seizure. Repeating for Morristown Rescue, Briar Hill First Responders, Ogdensburg, ALS. Respond 3161 Kenner 6 for an 81-year-old female seizures. Time of page 1566-6855.

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0: Central Audiovisual 241, we can't hear you on this repeater. Can you give us the nature of the call again, please?
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2: 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It is an 81-year-old female with seizures.
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1: 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Lincoln, Robert, Boyd, 3732. Town of Canton, Hill Road, close to Cross Lake Road.
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request you respond. 7971 State Highway 56, Barrett's Paving, for an unknown elderly male, heart problems, repeating for Norfolk Rescue. Respond. 7971 State Highway 56, Barrett's Paving, for an unknown elderly male with heart problems. Time of page 12 till 6855.

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0: Hot Sam Rescue, respond. 7971 State Highway 56, Barrett's Paving, for an unknown age male, heart problems. Repeating for Hot Sam Rescue, respond ALS to 7971 State Highway 56, Barrett's Paving, for an elderly male, unknown heart problems. 10th page, 1217, 6855.
1: Thank you, Hot Sam Rescue. Respond 7971 State Highway 56, Barrett's Paving. Have an elderly male cardiac issue. Again, paging Hot Sam Rescue. Respond 7971 State Highway 56, Barrett's Paving. For an elderly male cardiac issue. Time of page 1217.
2: Copy.
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3: Three one one 363.

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Repeating for Norfolk Rescue, respond 7971 State Highway 56, Barrett's Paving, for an elderly male, unknown heart problems. Comment page 1219.

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0: and rescue, respond 49 Judson Street, apartment 3G, cross streets Harrison Street and Pleasant Street, for a 62 male, foot injury, repeating 4, can rescue, respond 49 Judson Street, apartment 3G, cross streets Harrison Street and Pleasant Street, for a 62 male, foot injury, 10 page 1223-6855.
1: John Robert George, 1463, John Robert George, 1463, 6358, 1.

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0: 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You can send that accident animal on Lake Road and County Route 30. I'll handle that one.
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1: John Henry George 7240 appears valid on a 2014 Buick Suburban color gray, registered to a Barbara L. Rogers, 1000 Sand Street, Briar Hill. Your operator, Barbara L. Rogers, showing a date of birth 10/11/1952, holds a valid Class D David, same address.

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Repeating for Triton Rescue, respond. 3549 State Highway 11B, nearest cross streets, Ferris Road and State Highway 11B, for a 66-year-old male sick call. Down page 1250-6855.

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0: 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Dispatch, we're on way to the Natural Bridge call. 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

0: 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Still need a full crew to respond to 3549 State Highway 11B, cross streets Ferris Road and State Highway 11B for a 66-year-old male sick call. Repeating for Triton Rescue, still need a full crew to respond to 3549 State Highway 11B for a 66-year-old male sick call. 10th page, 1256.
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2: 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Cartridge Rescue will be assisting.

0: Nacho Bridge, that's received. We do have 175 en route. 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

0: 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Control traffic stop on 68 and Irish Settlement Road, Ontario Plate, DC, HB 103, David, Charles, Henry, Paul, 103.
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0: 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Respond, 3549 State Highway 11B, cross streets Ferris Road and State Highway 11B for a 66-year-old male. 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Respond, 3549 State Highway 11B, nearest cross street Ferris Road for a 66-year-old male. Sick call, center page, 131-6855.
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0: You can stand down from this call. Natural Bridge will be transferring to Carthage.

0: 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I do have a ALS agency out of Jefferson County responding Carthage Rescue. At the time we requested ALS, there was no ALS available.
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2: 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Break. 175, you can stand down from this call.
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0: Airshow Rescue, second page. Still need a pull crew to respond to 3549 State Highway 11B, nearest cross street, Ferris Road, for a 66-year-old male sick call. Repeating for Parachute Rescue, second page, still need a full crew to respond to 3549 State Highway 11B, nearest cross street, Ferris Road, for a 66-year-old male sick call. Time page 1307.
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0: 2000, she was Suzuki, color black, to Dean Weimer, County 20 Madrid address.
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3: 262, be advised, we are unable to make contact with the caller. This was a fourth party caller. Would you like law enforcement to come to the scene to make entry to the house?
1: That's affirmative. 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
3: 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Stand by.

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0: 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File 5. Yeah, with Ashley/Redmond, sit door block near Dev.
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0: I'll get with a New York Lincoln Adam Paul 6076. Lincoln Adam Paul 6076. On the McIntyre Road, Calistoco, post across the Highway 11B.
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124 en route to 162 Court Street, Washington, 1411.

ones that are in. Cancel on 129. Operator was over traffic area. 129, back in.

Grass Fire, Russell Fire, second page. 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
0: As per the grass, I see Russell Fire was told to stand down. We're standing down.

0: It's the escort 5. I'll be standing down from the call. Show it back to Tampa.
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0: of fire per IC of the grass. 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
2: 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Lincoln Adam, Adam, C486. On State Highway 54.
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0: 671-21067, SP Augustburg, St. Lawrence County, jail. One female, 2792.

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0: Okay, rescue first responders, response 4, Mason Lane, crosses Willow Cornell, 66 mile, inspection at amputation site. Repeating 4, Mason rescue first responders, response 4, Mason Lane, 66 mile, inspection, time of alarm, 1501.
1: Can you respond to the intersection of Albany Avenue and Gate Street, report to the property damage accident, Carver's bicyclist has fled the scene, did not appear to be injured.
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0: 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Email was R.O.R.'d, returnable to September 8th, per Judge Massey.
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0: for your unit description or anything?
1: She should be wearing the same as earlier. I've seen her since she was arrested this morning, wearing blue jeans, a dress, and a dark hoodie over top of all.
0: Copy that.
1: Last known direction of travel is going to be north on Albany. I checked that area.
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0: Frank Adam Lincoln Edward Nora 1. Repeating, Frank Adam Lincoln Edward Nora 1. Operator's gonna be the RO.

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3: 121085, the other 2-1 correctional. Accident, neither party, wanted an accident report filed.
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0: Churchill Fire and Rescue, DeKalb Fire, Car 5, Governor Rescue, respond 941, Maple Ridge Road, crosses Gore Road and Colton Road. Call reporting outside fire in the wood line. Repeating for Churchill Fire first responders, DeKalb Fire, Governor Rescue, Car 5, respond 941, Maple Ridge Road, call reporting outside fire in the wood line, time of alarm 1530.
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0: Incline to stretch on.
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1: Car 5, are we going to need a tanker on the road? As of right now, I know we just have a brush truck.
0: I would say yes. Looks like it's going to be in the woods itself.
1: Bring dispatch, has Richville checked out with any of the equipment yet?
2: Negative. I haven't acknowledged them yet.
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0: 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You're going to want to enter on the Gore Road.
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0: 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Mutual request. Respond 941 Maple Ridge Road. 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

0: 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Canton Rescue respond, 6232, counter 27, apartment 12B, 56 female back pain, repeating for Canton Rescue response, 6232, counter 27, apartment 12B, 56 female back pain, time alarm 1554.
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0: 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Q9, can you start heading towards that psychiatric 1 Green Meadows Road in Stockholm? Our reporting 8, Russell Dindler is sending her videos of him shooting drugs up. 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
0: 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Russell Dendler threatening to kill himself using drugs.
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0: 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Interrupt the TSV for that walk-in.
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0: Okay, Rescue, first responder. Respond 2255, Sally 420. 45 female, swelling in her leg. Repeating 4, machine rescue, first responders. Respond 2255, Sally 420. 45 female, swelling in her leg. Time alarm, 1637.
1: Doctor, this bag is a fire. We're not going to call. Stay in my quarters at this time.
0: Copy, 1637.

0: 313, 363. I have a 28, if you don't have it already. Mary David Lincoln, 1594. Mary David Lincoln, 1594, New York.
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1: Go to 5.
0: Yeah, with New York 94987, Nora David. New York 94987, Nora David, US Highway 11, down at Canton, close to Cross, Boulder 11.
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0: Zero, New York, Mary Edward Miller, 5776. Mary Edward Miller, 5776. Hey, R. Ailey. 310, near Cross, Canton Road, Canton. Operator, what's the RO? You can show me back to service.
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0: 313 to 311. 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
0: 363, you can call court. Second, if you want to make that call.
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0: 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For the judge, DAT for same as last.
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4: 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I'll respond. I'm currently gassing.
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Patrol 10A Youngs Road, speaking with Brandy Johnson in regards to a trespass complaint.

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1: 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She says that they're walking down the street now, down 4th Street towards the movie theater.
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1: Got it.
2: 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Concealed Red Bull and another type of cream. So scan it.
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0: 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Go ahead, Central Report. 1 Central, please. Three 1 4. I believe I copied 1 female in custody. You were static.
1: No, I can't share. That's affirmative. 1 female in custody.
0: That's received 1908.

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0: 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Sound alarm 1933.
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1: Copy. 1939.
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0: Status.
1: I still have no driver. If I can use me to fire for my driver.
0: Your transmission is unreadable.
1: I still have no driver at this time.
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0: Two 43.

0: dispatch, Louisville 202.
1: 202 dispatch, huh?
0: Louisville fire will be back in service. Just be advised, the trooper's going to be leaving the scene for a little while in case you get another call on it. It's off the road and not a hazard.
1: Copy, 1950.
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0: I have two episodes on scene and two shares as of right now. I'll keep you updated if I do.
1: 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What location is it?
0: That would be 43 Minor Street.

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2: Dakota 141, Country Club Road, Couple 8, to the restaurant section. Calling the Scott Bell, they say Ricky before I came in and put his hands on him. Ricky has been struck.

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1: 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Can you respond to the Whitaker Park boat launch in Waddington for a vehicle that is sinking? There is nobody in it.
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1: 328, 2800.